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2: More In Our Look this week at the Spirit of 76, featuring classic albums out of July, August, and September that year. It was in the heat of July 1976 when Beyond the Eagles, who took until their fifth album, and Fleetwood Mac, their ninth and tenth, to reach critical mass. There were three bands who in the second half of the 70s came right out of the gate with debut albums that played like greatest hits records. First one came in the summer of 76 on its way to breaking sales records and becoming the best-selling debut album in North America at that time. Not bad for a part-time musician who worked 9-to-5 for Polaroid. And the best part of the story is that he managed all that from the basement studio he'd built. Tom Scholz had created demos, and one after the other, nobody wanted them. Until a label called Epic said yes, with one condition, that he re-record in a proper studio. He agreed, but much of what we actually got came right out of that basement on a not-so-little summer 76 album simply known as Boston.
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9: Mainly cloudy tonight. We could see showers or a thunderstorm and then fog patches developing. Winds will become light with a low of 17. Partly sunny for tomorrow with the fog clearing out in the morning, high 25. Cloudy by Wednesday night, low 12. And overcast Thursday, chance of showers, high 23. Sunshine on the way Friday with a high of 23.
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4: Mainly cloudy tonight. We could see showers or a thunderstorm and then fog patches developing. Winds will become light with a low of 17. Partly sunny for tomorrow with the fog clearing out in the morning, high 25. Cloudy by Wednesday night, low 12. And overcast Thursday, chance of showers, high 23. Sunshine on the way Friday with a high of 23.
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5: Mainly cloudy tonight. We could see showers or a thunderstorm and then fog patches developing. Winds will become light with a low of 17. Partly sunny for tomorrow with the fog clearing out in the morning, high 25. Cloudy by Wednesday night, low 12. And overcast Thursday, chance of showers, high 23. Sunshine on the way Friday with a high of 23.
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4: Mainly cloudy tonight. We could see showers or a thunderstorm and then fog patches developing. Winds will become light with a low of 17. Partly sunny for tomorrow with the fog clearing out in the morning, high 25. Cloudy by Wednesday night, low 12. And overcast Thursday, chance of showers, high 23. Sunshine on the way Friday with a high of 23.
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0: Def Leppard, Pour Some Sugar on Me on Cool 94.5. Good morning. It's Eric here hanging out with you. Hope your day has been going pretty well so far, all five-something hours of it. Taking a look outside, it is currently 15, and it's going to be a high of 23 today with the mix of sun and cloud, dropping back down to 10 in the evening. And, hey, coming up on the show for today, it's Wednesday, my dudes. That's right. All new Grandpa's Corner, all new On This Day in History, Topic du Jour at 7:10, Google It Trivia at 7:20, of course, ENN at 7:50. Cool days of the week. Today is the weekly top five, the best WTF you'll hear all week long, cool birthdays after that, and our daily affirmations bringing up the rear, all that and more right here on Cool.
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0: Creed, Can You Take Me Higher on Cool 94.5. Good morning, it's Eric here with you. Currently 17 degrees, going to be a high of 24 with a mix of sun and cloud today. Dropping down to 15 tonight with a chance of rain into Thursday morning. Hey, coming up in the show, we now live in a world where smart underwear exists. In the time and date of not knowing where our data is being sold to, would you give these scientists your fart data? That's a question. Yeah. A little bit later after that, lawyers are now using ChatGPT hallucinations in court as evidence, and it's going just about exactly as you think it's going. This guy got a $5,000 fine, which is like a slap on the wrist, but hey, it's a start, right? A little bit later after that, we have an update on yesterday's story, and things are not looking good. Remember when I talked about the High Rocks fitness competition yesterday and how they let an Australian woman compete while she was actively pooping herself and competing with feces all over her legs? Well, they're doubling down. All that and more right here on Cool.
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1: With an update from CKNXNewsToday.ca, I'm Miranda Chant. A former prime minister is backing the current federal government's decision to walk away from trade talks with the U.S. Stephen Harper, speaking at the country's first ever investment summit, told the crowd yesterday Canada had no choice. He added that Canada must pursue diminished reliance on the United States in order to maintain its sovereignty. A last-ditch effort to reach a new trade deal with the U.S. collapsed in August after the Americans introduced demands Prime Minister Mark Carney called unacceptable. A call about a suspicious vehicle saw West Grey police seize more than $50,000 worth of drugs. The vehicle was near a local business, and when police arrived, they found a person asleep behind the wheel. Officers arrested the driver on suspicion of drug impairment. A search turned up a large quantity of cocaine, meth, and fentanyl, as well as other drug trafficking-related items. The accused is charged with 4 counts of possession for the purpose of trafficking, operation while impaired, and possession of property obtained by crime under $5,000. Several community recycling dumpsters in Seaforth are being removed, as Huron East says keeping them would cost the municipality more than $20,000 a year. More from Adam Bell.
2: The 7 municipally provided bins are being removed starting today from locations around the community, including the Seaforth Arena, Huron East Municipal Office, Seaforth Agricultural Society, and the Information Booth. Huron East says the change is tied to Ontario's transition to an extended producer responsibility recycling program. The municipality says regular household recycling service is not changing, stressing the removal will have no impact on existing curbside residential recycling collection or wheelie bins.
1: Huron East has already made a similar change elsewhere in the municipality. Community recycling bins in Brussels were removed in the spring of 2025. 50 years after it first came to Bruce County, the International Plowing Match will return to the same grounds next week. The 5-day event begins Tuesday and will see thousands of visitors flock to the site just west of Walkerton. Bruce County Deputy Warden Don Murray says the amount of work that's gone into bringing the IPM to Bruce County shows the commitment the locals have to hosting.
3: You look at Tuesday night, there was over 1,400 volunteers showed up to help with this match. That says it all for Bruce County. We've got great people living in this county that want to see things happen and showcase our county where they live. They're all very proud of it.
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1: The Toronto Blue Jays have fallen 2 games back of a playoff spot after losing 10-1 to the Tigers last night. George Springer and Vladimir Guerrero Jr. drew back-to-back walks to load the bases with 2 outs in the third inning, but Alejandro Kirk grounded out to third to end the scoring opportunity. The loss leaves the Jays 2 games back of Cleveland for the final AL wildcard spot with just 10 games left. More bad news for the Blue Jays. Pitcher Trey Yesavage didn't last a full inning in his rehab start with Buffalo as he gave up 2 hits and 2 runs. He's been out since early August with a knee injury. The new collective bargaining agreement in the NHL went into effect Tuesday at midnight, at which time a 7-year contract became the longest a player could re-sign with his own team and 6 years in free agency. Ahead of that, Ottawa signed Drake Batherson to an 8-year, $86 million deal.
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1: Partly sunny today, a high of 24 that'll feel like 30 with the humidity. Tonight, partly cloudy with a slight chance of showers, a low of 15. Tomorrow, mainly cloudy with a chance of showers in the morning and early in the afternoon, clearing late in the day, a high of 22. Right now, it's 17.
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Toto, hold the line on Cool 94.5. Good morning, it's Eric here. Happy Wednesday. We made it. Look at you. You're doing okay, aren't you? It's currently 17 degrees, high of 24 with a mix of sun and cloud, dropping down to 15 tonight, into a high of 22 tomorrow with rain. Friday, fortunately, it's going to be 23 and sunny. Here's Foo Fighters. It's Big Me on Cool.

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1: The CEOs of three top AI companies have joined together in a rare moment of unity. These guys don't even like each other, but they joined together to issue a warning about the threat of artificial intelligence to human existence and also to call for guardrails to slow everything down. Do you know how scary technology has to be for the guys who own it to say we need to use the government to slow it down? This is like your 9-year-old handing over his iPad and go, you know what, Dad? This is too much.
2: Well, some TV news following a massive leadership change. The new season of 60 Minutes just premiered to its smallest audience in more than 25 years. Yeah, for some reason, the image of a ticking pocket watch isn't resonating with younger viewers. To get more viewers, they're changing the show to 3,600 TikToks.
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0: We now live in a world where smart underwear exists. Cool 94.5, good morning. You just heard You Too, where the streets have no name. It's 6:23. It's 17 degrees, high of 24 today with a mix of sun and cloud, dropping down to 15 tonight with some rain. So I'm one of those people who's gotten sick of smart objects. My smart TV is recording my conversations in my living room. My smart fridge is sending data to the grocery store to gouge me on things I've run out of. My smart washing machine is doing God knows what. And if you're like me, perhaps you are rolling your eyes at the new smart underwear that are apparently coming out soon. These bad boys track your farts to learn about your gut health and your metabolism, which is great, because as soon as the scientists are done with your butt data, it's likely going to be sold to the highest bidder so your butt can receive never-ending targeted advertising. It's all right. I don't need million-dollar undies to tell me that I probably need to cut down on the pizza and burgers.
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1: With an update from CKNXNewsToday.ca, I'm Miranda Chant. A former prime minister is backing the current federal government's decision to walk away from trade talks with the U.S. Stephen Harper, speaking at the country's first ever investment summit, told the crowd yesterday Canada had no choice. He added that Canada must pursue diminished reliance on the United States in order to maintain its sovereignty. A last-ditch effort to reach a new trade deal with the U.S. collapsed in August after the Americans introduced demands Prime Minister Mark Carney called unacceptable. A call about a suspicious vehicle saw West Grey police seize more than $50,000 worth of drugs. The vehicle was near a local business, and when police arrived, they found a person asleep behind the wheel. Officers arrested the driver on suspicion of drug impairment. A search turned up a large quantity of

0: The municipality says regular household recycling service is not changing, stressing the removal will have no impact on existing curbside residential recycling collection or wheelie bins.
1: Huron East has already made a similar change elsewhere in the municipality. Community recycling bins in Brussels were removed in the spring of 2025. 50 years after it first came to Bruce County, the International Plowing Match will return to the same grounds next week. The five-day event begins Tuesday and will see thousands of visitors flock to the site just west of Walkerton. Bruce County Deputy Warden Don Murray says the amount of work that's gone into bringing the IPM to Bruce County shows the commitment the locals have to hosting.
2: You look at Tuesday night, there was over 1,400 volunteers showed up to help with this match. That says it all for Bruce County. We've got great people living in this county that want to see things happen and showcase our county where they live. They're all very proud of it.
1: Events include daily shows by the Canadian Cowgirls Drill Team, the Ram Rodeo Thursday to Saturday, and a Combine Demolition Derby on the weekend. For more on these and other stories, go to cknxnewstoday.ca.
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1: The Toronto Blue Jays lost some ground in the race for the third and final wildcard spot in the American League. The Jays fell to the Detroit Tigers 10-1 last night as their hot and cold offense had a cold night. Toronto is now two games back of the Guardians in the wildcard race while the Rangers jumped the Jays and are now just a game and a half back. Cutter Gauthier has agreed to a six-year deal with the Anaheim Ducks. Sportsnet says the deal is worth $81 million and $69.5 million of that will be paid in signing bonuses. Five professional sports leagues and their players' associations have joined forces to ask for protection for players and staff who face threats and harassment from sports bettors. In a letter to gambling regulators, the NFL, MLB, NBA, NHL, Major League Soccer, and their players' associations asked that rules be established to permanently revoke betting privileges for anyone found to have threatened or abusively harassed any professional or amateur athlete, coach, official, or team personnel.
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1: Partly sunny today, a high of 24 that'll feel like 30 with the humidity. Tonight, partly cloudy with a slight chance of showers, a low of 15. Tomorrow, mainly cloudy with a chance of showers in the morning and early in the afternoon, clearing late in the day, a high of 22. Right now, it's 17.
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0: Cool 94.5. It is now time for Grandpa's Corner, and we got Grandpa Winchell on the line. Grandpa,
1: why?
0: I gotta know. We're talking relationships today. Was Muriel your first sweetheart, or was there a one that got away?
1: Why on earth would I divulge my personal life to you?
0: Because that's how radio shows work. We talk about
1: stuff.
0: Well,
1: I don't care about your little show.
0: It's not little.
1: It's none of your business what I did before I met Muriel.
0: So you did do something with someone. You just divulged that. Good word, by the way. Go ahead and spell that for me.
1: What?
0: Divulge. Go ahead. I'll help you out. There's three vowels in it.
1: Well, I don't take orders from you, punk.
0: Well, you can either tell me how to spell divulge, or you can divulge to me who you were rocking the cradle with before Muriel.
1: You are genuinely an awful person. Genuinely.
0: Insulting me doesn't get you out of this, Grandpa.
1: Oh, yeah? Well, you know what does?
0: What?
1: This.
0: No, he's supposed to go never call this number again, punk. He is terrible at following instructions.
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0: On This Day in History with Eric.
2: Good morning. It is 6:52. It is currently, what degree is it? It's currently 17 degrees. That's a lot of them. What happened on September 16th of yesteryear? Well, 39 years ago today in 1987, the Montreal Protocol is signed to protect the ozone layer from depletion. 51 years ago today in 1975, Papua New Guinea gains independence from Australia. 67 years ago today in 1959, the first successful photocopier, the Xerox 914, is introduced in a demonstration on live television from New York City. 118 years ago today in 1908, the General Motors Corporation is founded. 406 years ago today in 1620, pilgrims set sail for Virginia from Plymouth, England in the Mayflower. And last but certainly not least, 626 years ago today in 1400, Owain Glyndwr is declared Prince of Wales by his followers. I wonder what's going to happen today.
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1: With an update from CKNXNewsToday.ca, I'm Miranda Chant. West Grey police have taken over $50,000 worth of illicit drugs off the streets. Police were called to a local business this week about a suspicious vehicle. When officers arrived, they found the driver asleep behind the wheel and had reason to believe that person was impaired by drugs. An arrest was made and a search turned up a large quantity of cocaine, meth, and fentanyl. The driver is charged with possession of drugs for the purpose of trafficking, impaired driving, and possession of property obtained by crime under $5,000. Now, Wellington OPP are hoping the public can help identify three suspected shoplifters. The trio are accused of stealing hundreds of dollars worth of items from the Shoppers Drug Mart in Mount Forest Monday night. You can see pictures of the three suspects, two men and a woman, on our website. Anyone with information is asked to call police. Huron East is removing 7 community recycling bins in Seaforth due to the high cost to keep them in operation. The municipality says the change is tied to Ontario's new producer responsibility recycling system, which does not cover community bins at industrial, commercial, and institutional properties. The cost to keep them would have been over $20,000 a year. The affected dumpsters are located at several sites, including the Seaforth Arena, Municipal Office, and Agricultural Society. The International Plowing Match is nearly here, returning to Bruce County next week. The event marks the 50th anniversary of the first time the IPM came to Walkerton in 1976. County Deputy Warden Don Murray says the annual event is an opportunity to show what makes Bruce County great.
2: I was at the one last year in Grassy, and it was on a fairground, so in terms of scale, this one's likely 10 times the size. Then that's just how it works in each different county. I classify Bruce County as the breadbasket of Ontario. We are huge agriculture producers of every commodity from livestock to oil seeds, so it's a huge opportunity for us to showcase everything we do.
1: Organizers anticipate roughly 100,000 people will come through the 5-day Rural Expo, which runs September 22nd to 26th, just west of Walkerton. Teachers across Ontario will be wearing red or purple today and may take part in information pickets outside school hours. It is part of a day of action organized by 5 unions to demand better school funding and improved learning conditions. Talks between the province and teachers' unions are at an impasse, and teachers are currently working without a contract. For more on these and other stories, go to cknxnewstoday.ca.
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1: The Toronto Blue Jays have fallen 2 games back of a playoff spot after losing 10-1 to the Tigers last night. George Springer and Vladimir Guerrero Jr. drew back-to-back walks to load the bases with 2 outs in the 3rd inning, but Alejandro Kirk grounded out to 3rd to end the scoring opportunity. The loss leaves the Jays 2 games back of Cleveland for the final AL wildcard spot with just 10 games left. More bad news for the Blue Jays. Pitcher Trey Yesavage didn't last a full inning in his rehab start with Buffalo as he gave up 2 hits and 2 runs. He's been out since early August with a knee injury. The new collective bargaining agreement in the NHL went into effect Tuesday at midnight, at which time a 7-year contract became the longest a player could re-sign with his own team and 6 years in free agency. Ahead of that, Ottawa signed Drake Batherson to an 8-year, $86 million deal.
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1: Partly sunny today, a high of 24 that'll feel like 30 with the humidity. Tonight, partly cloudy with a slight chance of showers, a low of 15. Tomorrow, mainly cloudy with a chance of showers in the morning and early in the afternoon, clearing late in the day, a high of 22. Right now, it's 17.
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The Rolling Stones, I Can't Get No Satisfaction on Cool 94.5. Good morning, it is 7:09. It's currently 16 degrees, high of 24 today with a mix of sun and cloud. Looking kind of gray out there this morning. And hey, just a reminder that starting at 9 a.m. today, it is our next Half Price Eats Wednesday. 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While quantities last, they want me to say that because they don't want me saying either you're there or you're square, and when it runs out, it runs out. 9 a.m., cool945.ca, get yourself a gift card. Here's Dexy's Midnight Runners. It's Come On Eileen on Cool.

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4: It's time for the topic du jour on Cool 94.5. Good morning. It's 7:14. It's 16 degrees, high of 24 today. We are having a great Wednesday morning here in Paradise. And our topic du jour, question of the day. Today I want to know, and the reason why I'm asking this is because today is National Play-Doh Day, and my parents banned Play-Doh from the house because it was messy and got stuck in the carpets, and I might have eaten it when I was really little. So because of that, today I'm asking, what toy was banned from your home growing up? Did you get Play-Doh banned from your home like I did, or was it something else? Whatever it was, hit me up on the Palmerston Home Hardware text line. That's 1-877-945-2855. Topic du jour, question of the day. What toy was banned from your home when you were growing up?
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9: We're joined by Bill Walker, one of the first chairs of the IPM committee, but also going to be our eye in the sky. Tell us a bit about that.
10: Really getting excited about our international flying match, and they've shared with me that I'm going to go up in an airplane and give live reports every morning just to let people know how the traffic's moving and what's going on. One of the really cool things coming back is the Farm All Dancing Practice, which actually started in Bruce County many, many years ago, and they're coming out of retirement. There's a lumberjack show, a Canadian showgirls, drill team, a combine demolition derby, the Ram Rodeo, plowing, of course, and the Tented City, where you can just find anything you're looking for. So it's a really good week of family fun and events. We're just tickled that it's coming back to Bruce County for the fourth time in 50 years.
9: And for more info, what's the website?
10: It is plowingmatch.org/IPM2026. And there's also an app. You can download an app, and it'll be able to tell you everything as it changes throughout the week.
9: The International Plowing Match, just outside Walkerton, September 22nd to 26th.
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2: Good morning. It's 7:21, 16 degrees, high of 24 with a mix of sun and cloud. And here is your trivia question. Should you choose to answer it, you little genius, you. Who was the Greek god of fire? I'll give you the answer after the news.
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5: Here's Gord South, the president of the Harrison Minto Agricultural Society, for the Harrison Minto Fall Fair coming September 18th to 20th. What's going to be happening?
6: Well, we have a lot of things going on. 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It's geared to the younger folks. There's a bubble foam party. There's lots of exhibits. And the parade's going to be happening at 12. Sunday, we have our breakfast, and there's a soapbox derby, and Pet Paradise, they'll be there doing a couple of shows. 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
5: The Harrison Minto Fall Fair, September 18th to 20th.
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1: With an update from CKNXNewsToday.ca, I'm Miranda Chant. A former prime minister is backing the current federal government's decision to walk away from trade talks with the U.S. Stephen Harper, speaking at the country's first ever investment summit, told the crowd yesterday Canada had no choice. He added that Canada must pursue diminished reliance on the United States in order to maintain its sovereignty. A last-ditch effort to reach a new trade deal with the U.S. collapsed in August after the Americans introduced demands Prime Minister Mark Carney called unacceptable. A call about a suspicious vehicle saw West Grey police seize more than $50,000 worth of drugs. The vehicle was near a local business, and when police arrived, they found a person asleep behind the wheel. Officers arrested the driver on suspicion of drug impairment. A search turned up a large quantity of cocaine, meth, and fentanyl, as well as other drug trafficking-related items. The accused is charged with 4 counts of possession for the purpose of trafficking, operation while impaired, and possession of property obtained by crime under $5,000. Several community recycling dumpsters in Seaforth are being removed, as Huron East says keeping them would cost the municipality more than $20,000 a year. More from Adam Bell.
2: The 7 municipally provided bins are being removed starting today from locations around the community, including the Seaforth Arena, Huron East Municipal Office, Seaforth Agricultural Society, and the Information Booth. Huron East says the change is tied to Ontario's transition to an extended producer responsibility recycling program. The municipality says regular household recycling service is not changing, stressing the removal will have no impact on existing curbside residential recycling collection or wheelie bins.
1: Huron East has already made a similar change elsewhere in the municipality. Community recycling bins in Brussels were removed in the spring of 2025. 50 years after it first came to Bruce County, the International Plowing Match will return to the same grounds next week. The 5-day event begins Tuesday and will see thousands of visitors flock to the site just west of Walkerton. Bruce County Deputy Warden Don Murray says the amount of work that's gone into bringing the IPM to Bruce County shows the commitment the locals have to hosting.
3: You look at Tuesday night, there was over 1,400 volunteers showed up to help with this match. That says it all for Bruce County. We've got great people living in this county that want to see things happen and showcase our county where they live. They're all very proud of it.
1: Events include daily shows by the Canadian Cowgirls Drill Team, the Ram Rodeo Thursday to Saturday, and a Combine Demolition Derby on the weekend. For more on these and other stories, go to CKNN.

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2: The Toronto Blue Jays lost some ground in the race for the third and final wild card spot in the American League. The Jays fell to the Detroit Tigers 10-1 last night as their hot and cold offense had a cold night. Toronto is now two games back of the Guardians in the wild card race, while the Rangers jumped the Jays and are now just a game and a half back. Cutter Gauthier has agreed to a six-year deal with the Anaheim Ducks. Sportsnet says the deal is worth $81 million and $69.5 million of that will be paid in signing bonuses. Five professional sports leagues and their players' associations have joined forces to ask for protection for players and staff who face threats and harassment from sports bettors. In a letter to gambling regulators, the NFL, MLB, NBA, NHL, Major League Soccer, and their players' associations asked that rules be established to permanently revoke betting privileges for anyone found to have threatened or abusively harassed any professional or amateur athlete, coach, official, or team personnel.
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1: Cool 94.5 weather.
2: Partly sunny today, a high of 24 that'll feel like 30 with the humidity. Tonight, partly cloudy with a slight chance of showers, a low of 15. Tomorrow, mainly cloudy with a chance of showers in the morning and early in the afternoon, clearing late in the day, a high of 22. Right now, it's 17.
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1: Topic
2: change. 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
3: It's time for the topic du jour on Cool 94.5. Topic du jour, question of the day. Today I'm asking, what toy was banned from your home growing up? Wait a minute, I never gave the answer for Google It Trivia. Hold on, what's going on here? Usually it's two songs. Okay, well, I'll do that first. A little bit earlier in the show, I asked, who was the Greek god of fire? If you said Hephaestus, you would be correct. Topic du jour, what toy was banned from your home growing up? Got some answers here. Hank says, good morning, Eric. Good morning, Hank. He says, dartboards and darts. I know there's a whole generation of people before my time who played with lawn darts once until they got shanked by them, and then that was it. Goodbye, lawn darts. Peter says, good morning, Eric. Good morning, Peter. He says, wasn't in my house, but at my grandparents', I was never allowed to use any kind of gun-looking toy, Nerf, water guns, etc. My grandfather didn't like guns because of World War II, which is understandable. I was not in World War II, but if I was, I probably wouldn't like guns either. Carlene says, slingshots. When I was little, Dad got them from Japan. I'm an 80s kid. And for my three, it's slime. No thanks, but I let them make mud pies. Have a great day. You as well, Carlene. And yeah, slingshots. I feel like that would have been something that even in the 90s, I probably wouldn't have been allowed to play with. Shelly texted in, hi, Eric. Hi, Shelly. She says, for me, it wasn't a toy. It was the hairstyling tool called a crimper, circa 1987-88. She says, the curling iron was fine, but the hair crimper was going to apparently fry my hair off. You know what does fry people's hair off? And I've seen so many videos of this. The hair straighteners. People keep it on for a little too long, and then boom! Suddenly you got a nice big old bald spot where you're trying to get your hair all nice. Join the conversation. 1-877-945-2855 is the Palmerston Home Hardware text line. Topic du jour, what toy was banned from your home when you were growing up?
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1: Good morning, I'm field reporter Fernando Jaguar with your ENN breaking news. Tom Cruise has responded to industry rumors about him being intense on set. He says it's true, quote, "I expect a lot and I'm upfront about it." Say what you will about the hijinks he gets up to in his personal life, but in today's day and age, very few Hollywood types actually care about the work they put out, so he gets a pass.
0: ENN.
1: After 30 years, Judge Judy is stepping down from the bench. Her spin-off show Judy Justice has announced that it will end its run in October. I mean, she's only a young and spry 83 years old. She has a bright future in politics. Ed Sheeran is losing support quickly as watchdogs have estimated he's lost nearly 100,000 Instagram followers in less than 24 hours following reports he banned opening act Macklemore from the tour after Macklemore shared his political opinions on stage. Apparently, the Shut Up and Sing crowd are being very quiet about this, and they're not following Ed Sheeran to try to balance out the numbers. Oh well. And that's all in the news today. I'm field reporter Fernando Jaguar, and may God help us all.
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1: With an update from CKNXNewsToday.ca, I'm Miranda Chant. Seven community recycling bins are being removed from Seaforth. Huron East made the decision to take out the bins after changes by the province meant the municipality would have to shell out $20,000 a year to keep them. Starting today, the bins will be removed from the Seaforth Arena, Huron East Municipal Office, Seaforth Agricultural Society, UPI Energy, and the Information Booth. Charges have been laid after more than $50,000 worth of drugs were seized in West Grey. Police made the find while responding to a suspicious vehicle report at a local business this week. Officers arrived to find the driver asleep behind the wheel. They were arrested and a search turned up a large quantity of cocaine, meth, and fentanyl. The driver's charged with multiple offenses, including possession of drugs for the purpose of trafficking. Stratford's developing a new master plan for recreation and leisure in the city. It'll guide the future of municipal recreation, facilities, parks, and community programming. As part of its creation, a consulting firm will conduct a comprehensive evaluation of existing assets, analyze municipal service levels, facility conditions, park space, departmental budgets, and current community partnerships. Public consultations will also be held, starting with a feedback booth at the Stratford Fall Fair next Friday. The International Plowing Match and Rural Expo kicks off in less than a week in Walkerton. In its 107th year, the event is coming to Bruce County for the fourth time and the first since 2009. The five-day match will feature musical performances, dancing tractors, lumberjack shows, and more. Local IPM committee chair Gord Lang says at the heart of it is the plowing matches, which should have strong numbers in 2026.
2: Honestly, we have well over 100 tractor competitors. There's over 15 horse competitors, and that is a big contingent. They haven't had that many horse competitors for quite a few years. So people are coming out of the woodwork to come here, which is really nice.
1: There are more than 1,600 volunteers signed up to help the IPM run smoothly, from opening ceremonies Tuesday morning to the closing concert on the Saturday night. In our daily poll question powered by Walkerton Toyota, we're asking what you're most looking forward to at the plowing match. 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Former Prime Minister Stephen Harper has backed the Carney government's decision to walk away from trade talks with the U.S. Harper delivered the closing remarks yesterday at Canada's investment summit in Toronto. He told the crowd Canada had no choice but to end the talks. For more on these and other stories, go to cknxnewstoday.ca.
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1: The Toronto Blue Jays have fallen two games back of a playoff spot after losing 10-1 to the Tigers last night. George Springer and Vladimir Guerrero Jr. drew back-to-back walks to load the bases with two outs in the third inning, but Alejandro Kirk grounded out to third to end the scoring opportunity. The loss leaves the Jays two games back of Cleveland for the final AL wildcard spot with just 10 games left. More bad news for the Blue Jays. Pitcher Trey Yesavage didn't last a full inning in his rehab start with Buffalo as he gave up two hits and two runs. He's been out since early August with a knee injury. The new collective bargaining agreement in the NHL went into effect Tuesday at midnight, at which time a seven-year contract became the longest a player could re-sign with his own team and 6 years in free agency. Ahead of that, Ottawa signed Drake Batherson to an eight-year, $86 million deal.
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1: Partly sunny today, a high of 24 that'll feel like 30 with the humidity. Tonight, partly cloudy with a slight chance of showers, a low of 15. Tomorrow, mainly cloudy with a chance of showers in the morning and early in the afternoon, clearing late in the day, a high of 22. Right now, it's 17.
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5: We're now less than a week away from the opening of the International Plowing Match. This year's event will be held at 51 Durham Road, just a little west of Walkerton. It opens on Tuesday and runs until Saturday the 26th. And as anyone who has ever been to a plowing match knows, there is so much to see and do at the IPM. There are demonstrations, product displays, musical entertainment, and so much more. But the main event, if you will, is the plowing competition itself, and it runs from Tuesday, September 22nd, to Friday, September 25th. And there are different types of plowing that will be on tap for everyone to see. There's tractor plowing, of course, but there's also horse plowing, junior plowing, and Queen of the Furrow plowing. And of course, it wouldn't be a plowing match without some dignitaries trying their hand at plowing a straight line. The VIP plowing takes place on Tuesday afternoon at 2 o'clock. Premier Doug Ford, who will be attending the opening ceremonies, is expected to once again climb aboard a tractor and see if he can improve on last year's plowing performance. You can find more details about what's happening at the plowing match at plowingmatch.org. And stay tuned for more updates on this year's International Plowing Match. Counting down to the IPM, I'm Scott Kitching.
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Eddie, I won't back down on Cool 94.5. Good morning, it's Eric here. It's 8:10, currently 16 degrees, high of 24 today. Just a reminder that at 9, our coolest songs of the day kicks off yet again. 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Here's AC/DC. It's Thunderstruck on Cool.

0: Lawyers are now using ChatGPT hallucinations in court as evidence. Cool 94.5. Good morning. You just heard AC/DC with Thunderstruck. My name is Eric. Happy to be hanging out with you on this lovely Wednesday morning. 16 degrees, high of 24. Looking nice out there today. Dropping down to 15 tonight. The cool thing about my job is that I can use AI to write and produce my show, but I don't because I'm not a completely talentless hack. But it's a day of reckoning for all the talentless hacks out there because AI ain't perfect, and some of you talentless hacks aren't checking your work. Over in New Mexico, their Supreme Court gave a hefty fine to an attorney and held him in contempt of court after submitting a brief to appeal his client's murder conviction, but the brief contained made-up police testimonies, made-up witness statements, made-up court case citations, and just about everything else that could be hallucinated by an LLM. Now, here's what my problem is. This guy only got a $5,000 fine. You know how much money lawyers make? That'd be like a slap on the wrist. But hey, I mean, it's a start, right? I think they should be disbarred for using LLMs, but that's just me.
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0: The Tragically Hip at the 100th Meridian at Cool 94.5. It's 8:23, 16 degrees, high of 24 today.
1: Count it. It's time for the WTF, the weekly top five.
0: All right, I'm a little bit embarrassed. I forgot to write a list today. Sometimes that happens. Sometimes you get hit with creativity and sometimes you don't. So seeing as I completely forgot to write a list today, I decided to take things in a different direction, and today we're doing the top five lists that I didn't write.
2: Number five.
0: Coming in at number five of the top five lists I didn't write top five best vegetables. They say you can't outrun a bad diet, but I've been putting on muscle just fine with fat, calories, protein, and sugar. I don't eat veggies. I'm not a rabbit, so I'm not eating a rabbit's dinner. Go get your health advice from someone who's actually healthy.
2: Number four.
0: Coming in at number four of the top five lists I didn't write, top five ways to get out of a speeding ticket. This one seems pretty obvious. If I start writing instructions for how to break the law without getting in trouble, everyone's gonna start breaking the law, and then the police are gonna come talk to me. And then what? Disaster. That's what.
2: Number three
0: of our top five lists I didn't write, it's the top five ways to score a date. Listen, brother, you don't need a guy going through a Sahara desert level 6-year-long dry spell to be telling you how to get your fun, you know what I'm saying? At this point in my life, I should probably be taking advice instead of giving it out. Coming up after the news, we're going to have number two and number one of the top five lists that I did not write. This is the weekly top five.
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1: 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West Grey police have taken over $50,000 worth of illicit drugs off the streets. Police were called to a local business this week about a suspicious vehicle. When officers arrived, they found the driver asleep behind the wheel and had reason to believe that person was impaired by drugs. An arrest was made and a search turned up a large quantity of cocaine, meth, and fentanyl. The driver is charged with possession of drugs for the purpose of trafficking, impaired driving, and possession of property obtained by crime under $5,000. Now, Wellington OPP are hoping the public can help identify three suspected shoplifters. The trio are accused of stealing hundreds of dollars worth of items from the Shoppers Drug Mart in Mount Forest Monday night. You can see pictures of the three suspects, two men and a woman, on our website. Anyone with information is asked to call police. Huron East is removing seven community recycling bins in Seaforth due to the high cost to keep them in operation. The municipality says the change is tied to Ontario's new producer responsibility recycling system, which does not cover community bins at industrial, commercial, and institutional properties. The cost to keep them would have been over $20,000 a year. The affected dumpsters are located at several sites, including the Seaforth Arena, Municipal Office, and Agricultural Society.

0: The five-day Rural Expo, which runs September 22nd to 26th, just west of Walkerton. Teachers across Ontario will be wearing red or purple today and may take part in information pickets outside school hours. 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Talks between the province and teachers' unions are at an impasse, and teachers are currently working without a contract. 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
0: Toronto Blue Jays lost some ground in the race for the third and final wild card spot in the American League. The Jays fell to the Detroit Tigers 10-1 last night as their hot and cold offense had a cold night. Toronto is now two games back of the Guardians in the wild card race, while the Rangers jumped the Jays and are now just a game and a half back. Cutter Gauthier has agreed to a six-year deal with the Anaheim Ducks. Sportsnet says the deal is worth $81 million and $69.5 million of that will be paid in signing bonuses. Five professional sports leagues and their players' associations have joined forces to ask for protection for players and staff who face threats and harassment from sports bettors. In a letter to gambling regulators, the NFL, MLB, NBA, NHL, Major League Soccer, and their players' associations ask that rules be established to permanently revoke betting privileges for anyone found to have threatened or abusively harassed any professional or amateur athlete, coach, official, or team personnel.
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0: Partly sunny today, a high of 24 that'll feel like 30 with the humidity. Tonight, partly cloudy with a slight chance of showers, a low of 15. Tomorrow, mainly cloudy with a chance of showers in the morning and early in the afternoon, clearing late in the day, a high of 22. Right now, it's 17.
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1: All right. It's 8:43. Currently 16 degrees. You just heard the odds with someone who's cool. Today's top five list is the top five list that I didn't write. In case you missed it, number five was the top five best vegetables. Number four was the top five ways to get out of a speeding ticket. And number three was the top five ways to score a date.
2: Number two.
1: Coming in at number two of our top five lists I didn't write is the top five worst rock songs of all time. Now, I didn't write this one only because I didn't want to run the potential risk of any of those songs appearing in our playlist, either now or later. You know there'd be someone who'd keep tabs and go, "Hey man, you said this song sucks."
2: Number one.
1: And number one of our top five lists I didn't write is the top five best radio hosts. Why on earth would I make that list? Why would I give you a list of people you should be listening to instead of me? That's career suicide. Then you'll disappear and never come back, and that'll be it for me. Game over, man. Game over. That's all for our weekly top five for today. As always, join me again next Wednesday for a brand new list.
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0: He's sharing all his shower thoughts with us. But if you're picturing him showering, that's on you. Herbert. 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

0: The Killers, Somebody Told Me on Cool 94.5. It's now time for Cool Birthdays. We are going to get through this a little quickly here. Who has a birthday on September 16th? Comedian Amy Poehler turns 55 today. Magician David Copperfield turns 70 today. Happy birthday to her and happy birthday to him. The bass player from Tom Petty and the Heartbreakers, Ron Blair, turns 78 today. Happy birthday to him. Peter Falk, who you remember as Columbo, F-A-L-K. Don't call my boss. I said it right. Columbo would have turned 99 today. Happy birthday to him. Blues legend B.B. King would have turned 101 today. And last but certainly not least, Julia Drusilla, the Roman daughter of Germanicus, would have turned 2042 today. So if you or someone you know are celebrating a birthday, party like you're turning 2042.
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1: Sure, this train of thought might get derailed, but you'll always get to the destination. 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

Queen with Bohemian Rhapsody on Cool 94.5. Just a reminder that before that was our first coolest song of the day. That's right, you're listening at 9, 4, and 5, hearing the songs, entering the songs and artists online at cool945.ca for a chance to win a coolest songs grand prize package valued at over $6,000, including but not limited to two Electra Townie bikes from Martin's Bicycle Shop in Southampton, a Louisiana Grills LG 1200 Black Label Pellet Grill from the Palmerston Home Hardware, a $1,000 gas card from Pentastic Motors in Gorey, two season tickets to the Owen Sound Attack, and cool945.ca has all the details and the full list of prizes. The first song was Bob Seger with Hollywood Nights. So write that down and then listen at 4 and 5. You can also check out our coolest song set list at cool945.ca. Here's Alana Miles, it's Love Is on Cool.

0: We have an update on yesterday's story, and things are not looking good. Cool 94.5, you just heard the Pumpkins with 1979. It is 9:19, 17 degrees. Lots of sevens and nines here. High of 24 today. Remember yesterday I talked about the Hyrox fitness competition and how they let an Australian woman win while she was actively pooping herself and competing with feces all over her legs? Well, they've doubled down. And Hyrox has come out saying they're going to be handing out lifetime bans to any athletes or spectators who quote-unquote abuse this woman on social media, aka you're not allowed to criticize us at all. Nobody's abusing her for having bodily functions, right? Everybody's criticizing her for running around and covering communal equipment and workout spaces in her filth. This is what they're staking their reputation on defending, right? So I give it a year, and I predict that this may be the last time any of us hear about the Hyrox competition ever again.
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0: told me it was in Putin into number two. He was asking why it wasn't coming up on 3011. So after yelling and screaming and telling him why it wasn't coming up on 3011,
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0: Cool 94.5. That was Theory of a Dead Man with Santa Monica. We're now on to our daily affirmations, where I just want to remind you something that I'm learning in my personal life. Learning a new skill sucks and it's not fun, and that is the price you pay for having a new skill. That's the price you pay for figuring out how to do something that nobody else can do. It sucks, and it's not fun, and there are a lot of times where you sit around going, God, I'm bad at this, God, I really suck at this, and yeah, man, that's the whole journey. You can't get good at something until you suck at it first. So if you're like me, and you're learning a new skill, and you're getting frustrated at it because it's just not working the way you want it to work, just a reminder, everyone who is good at anything had that exact same experience. That's all for our daily affirmations for today. Join me again for some more tomorrow.
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2: 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If you have any information regarding this crime or any other crime, call Crime Stoppers at 1-800-222-TIPS or submit a web tip online at p3tips.com. 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

0: Aldo Nova with Fantasy on Cool 94.5. That does it for me. We done reached the end of the line for the show for today. Thank you for hanging out with me. I will be back tomorrow, same bat time, same bat channel, for your Thursday. So, have yourself a wonderful day, a wonderful afternoon, a wonderful evening, and a wonderful night. And we'll talk next time. Later, skater.
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With Kate on Cool, some sad news to announce today. We lost Gary McCracken. Now, Gary from Sarnia, the drummer for Max Webster. He was also a drummer for Triumph and Clateau as well, and a couple of other Canadian bands. Just a legend, a music teacher as well, and all of the Facebook posts coming in just talking about what a fantastic guy he was. I'll have more details coming up.

It's Middays with Kate on Cool. So yesterday we got wind that Gary McCracken was not doing well. We heard he was in a palliative care. Gary McCracken, the drummer for Max Webster for years. He drummed for Triumph as well as some other great Canadian bands. And Kim Mitchell went on social media and said, you know, people were saying he had passed away. And at that point, he had not. He was just in care. Last night, though, we did hear that he did pass away at the age of 75. Of course, everybody taking to social media. Now, the London native, a teacher in his own home, had done so much for so many, and everybody has nothing but the best things to say about Gary. Kim Mitchell posted this morning how sad he is that he was his brother in rock. Yeah, Gary McCracken passed away at the age of 75.

It's Middays with Kate on Cool. Always here for you to make sure that you can save some money. And a great way to save some money is to fill up your gas tank today versus tomorrow. Yeah, we're getting word that gas prices are going up and they're skyrocketing for our diesel friends. I'll have details coming up.

0: She thinks outside the box and puts us in a win-win situation. Yeah, this has been HR approved. Middays with Kate on Cool 94.5.
1: 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A black 2022 Polaris Sportsman XP1000 ATV bearing plate 8YC61 was stolen from a business in Sauble Beach. 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
4: 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We're doing some of that at the IPM. What's going on in there, Willie?
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3: Partly sunny today, a high of 24 that'll feel like 30 with the humidity. Tonight, partly cloudy with a slight chance of showers, a low of 15. Tomorrow, mainly cloudy with a chance of showers in the morning and early in the afternoon. Clearing late in the day, a high of 22.
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Medes with Kate on Cool. Just a heads up that gas prices are going up. If you can fill up today, definitely do so. They're going up by about 6 cents tomorrow, but they're saying diesel will be worse. Experts are saying the rise is due to ongoing market pressures, refinery output, seasonal demand, and global crude fluctuations. So 6 cents for regular gas, but diesel. Yeah, our friends at Drive Diesel, that one is going up 11 cents. So, yeah, the diesel prices are already high, so not great news for those that do drive diesel. But, yes, up 6 cents will make it basically a little bit more expensive than it has been in the past few weeks. So, yeah, if you can save yourself a few bucks, definitely fill up today versus tomorrow.

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Days with Kate on Cool. More than 8,000 residents in Michigan just got themselves some fake ID, which could come in handy, you know, for the kids that are 18 and 19 and wanted to be of age and have themselves some fake ID, as long as they could pass for 59. I'll let you know how that happened coming up.

It's Middays with Kate on Cool. A bit of a crazy story coming out of Michigan. Over 8,000 Michigan residents got themselves some fake ID. I mean, hey, if you can pass for 59, it could come in handy. They recently applied for a new driver's license and got an ID with a random stock photo of just some guy. The state said, obviously, it was a mistake, and the new IDs are being sent out. But everybody had the same birthday, January 12th, 1967. So I'm sure, you know, with the legal age being 21 down there, maybe perhaps some kids were like, yes, I got some fake ID. And there's no name apparently listed on the back as well. It's just got the dummy text, last name, first name, and middle. So, yep, somebody made a mistake at the bureau there, and 8,000 Michigan residents with some wrong ID.

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And real classics. Cool 94.5.

It's Middays with Kate on Cool. Good morning. So Ozzy Osbourne's very last concert that he did with Black Sabbath is going to be in theaters at the end of next month. Just for a limited run, I will have all the details coming up.

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4: Partly sunny today, a high of 24 that'll feel like 30 with the humidity. Tonight, partly cloudy with a slight chance of showers, a low of 15. Tomorrow, mainly cloudy with a chance of showers in the morning and early in the afternoon. Clearing late in the day, a high of 22.
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It's Middays with Kate on Cool. Well, they said it was going to happen, and it's happening. A concert film of Ozzy Osbourne's last show is coming to select theaters on October 28th. This is the last one. Everybody came out to this one to show Ozzy some love, to show his support. I mean, if you saw it, maybe you want to see it again. If you missed it, maybe you want to catch it. Now's your chance. Now, this is a show where Ozzy Osbourne passed away just 17 days later. Tony Iommi saying it was closure for the band. It was a good way to go out. Tickets go on sale 10 a.m. tomorrow at backtothebeginning.com, which is interesting because I went to that site just to check it out, and right now they haven't announced any venue, so don't be buying anything yet, but they haven't confirmed those yet. Right now it's just a mailing list so that you'll get the information of what venues that we'll be hosting this at. But again, it's not until October 28th, so you have a bit of time on that.

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1: With an update from CKNXNewsToday.ca, I'm Janice McKay. A bump in the polls for Premier Doug Ford, but he's still trailing his provincial counterparts across the country. A new Angus Reid survey shows Ford's approval rating jumped 10 points to 31%, largely driven by his vocal response to the escalating trade tensions with the U.S. Despite the gain, two-thirds of Ontarians still disapprove of his performance, with voters citing ongoing concerns over recent caucus spending scandals. Perth County OPP are looking for witnesses to a late-night motorcycle fire in Listowel. Firefighters with the North Perth Fire Department and police were called to the blaze outside a home on Crott Street West about 11 p.m. yesterday. The fire was quickly extinguished and no injuries were reported. Huron OPP Detachment Commander Inspector Laura Lee Brown will serve as the keynote speaker for the Huron Chamber of Commerce's inaugural Women Who Lead Huron event. The afternoon gathering takes place Thursday, October 1st from 12:30 p.m. to 4:30 p.m. at the White Carnation Banquet Hall in Holmesville. Formed under the Chamber's Women's Leadership Initiative, the program combines Inspector Brown's address on courage and resilience with interactive breakout sessions covering decision-making under uncertainty and burnout prevention. The 39th annual Wingham Terry Fox Run will be held this weekend as a quest to find a cure for cancer continues in Terry's name. Wingham resident Dave Reed, who has run in 45 Terry Fox Runs, including the Wingham ones, says the message and story of hope that Terry inspired is more important than ever.
2: I think it resonates hugely, and I hope that younger folks will come out. This is not just a, you know, of its time phenomenon, or at least it shouldn't be an of its time phenomenon.
1: Reed, who is a cancer survivor, says continuing to fund cancer research is critical. The Wingham Run takes place September 20th, with registration starting at 10 a.m. The International Plowing Match and Rural Expo is returning to Bruce County next week, 50 years after first landing on the exact same grounds west of Wakarden. Running 5 days starting Tuesday, September 22nd, the massive event expects to draw over 100,000 visitors to Lang Farms. One of the first chairs of the IPM committee, Bill Walker, adds he'll be checking out all of the action from a brand new viewpoint.
3: I'm going to go up in an airplane and give live reports every morning just to let people know how the traffic's moving and what's going on. One of the really cool things coming back is the Farm All Dancing Tractors, which actually started in Bruce County many, many years ago, and they're coming out of retirement.
1: Beyond the core plowing competitions, visitors can look forward to daily parades, performances by the Canadian Cowgirls Drill Team, a rodeo, and a weekend combine demolition derby. 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
6: The Toronto Blue Jays haven't been swept in a three-game series since the beginning of May, but they'll need to win this afternoon against the Detroit Tigers on AM 920 CKNX. Max Scherzer, the starter today for Toronto. The Jays are moving Dylan Cease and Jose Soriano up a day in the rotation for this weekend's series against the Rangers. Cease will now start Friday and Soriano on Saturday, with both Toronto and Texas chasing Cleveland for the final American League wildcard spot. Greater Ontario Hockey League, St. Mary's Lincolns are on the road in LaSalle against the Vipers at 7. And the New Jersey Devils are adding Jessica Campbell to their hockey operations staff. Campbell, who became the first woman to serve as a full-time coach behind an NHL bench in her previous role with Seattle, becomes the Devils' new manager of player development. For CKNX Sports, I'm Adam Bell.
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1: Partly sunny and warm this afternoon. A few clouds tonight. We could see some showers late this evening or overnight. Low 15. Mainly cloudy tomorrow with possible morning showers, but clearing late in the afternoon. High 22. Sunshine on the way for Friday. High of 22. Cloudy on Saturday. High 17. Currently, it's 19 degrees.
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11: We're now less than a week away from the opening of the International Plowing Match. This year's event will be held at 51 Durham Road, just a little west of Walkerton. It opens on Tuesday and runs until Saturday the 26th. And as anyone who has ever been to a plowing match knows, there is so much to see and do at the IPM. There are demonstrations, product displays, musical entertainment, and so much more. But the main event, if you will, is the plowing competition itself, and it runs from Tuesday, September 22nd, to Friday, September 25th. And there are different types of plowing that will be on tap for everyone to see. There's tractor plowing, of course, but there's also horse plowing, junior plowing, and Queen of the Furrow plowing. And, of course, it wouldn't be a plowing match without some dignitaries trying their hand at plowing a straight line. The VIP plowing takes place on Tuesday afternoon at 2 o'clock. Premier Doug Ford, who will be attending the opening ceremonies, is expected to once again climb aboard a tractor and see if he can improve on last year's plowing performance. You can find more details about what's happening at the plowing match at plowingmatch.org. And stay tuned for more updates on this year's International Plowing Match. Counting down to the IPM, I'm Scott Kitching.
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17: This is your Cool 80s Lunch. It was on September 16th, 1984, that Miami Vice premiered and had a two-hour pilot movie that the world got to meet detectives Sonny Crockett and Ricardo Tubbs. It was full of action, great suits, and, of course, great music, too. Like in 1985, they used Phil Collins' song In the Air Tonight during one of the series' most iconic scenes. And, of course, they liked Phil Collins enough, they let him make a guest appearance as con artist Phil Mayhew in the 1985 episode, Phil the Shill. It's Phil Collins and In the Air Tonight.

This is your cool 80s lunch on September 16th, 1985. Kate Bush released her fifth studio album called Hounds of Love. The album was a major commercial comeback for her, and it reached number one on the UK albums chart. Of course, it featured the song Running Up That Hill, A Deal with God. Now, she wrote and produced most of the album herself. That song originally peaked at number three in the UK in 1985, but after being featured on Stranger Things in 2022, it made it to number one in the UK 37 years later, and it made it to number three on the Billboard Hot 100, becoming her biggest US hit ever. It's Kate Bush on your cool 80s lunch.

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This is your cool 80s lunch on September 16th, 1985. Kiss released their album called Asylum. It was their 13th studio album, and it was the last Kiss album to feature guitarist Mark St. John, who left the band shortly after its release because of arthritis. Now, the album became their highest charting release since Creatures of the Night. It made it all the way to number 20 on the Billboard 200. We're going to play the album's biggest hit. The song made it all the way to number 20 on Billboard's mainstream rock chart. It is Tears Are Falling on your cool 80s lunch.

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2: Partly sunny and warm this afternoon. A few clouds tonight. We could see some showers late this evening or overnight. Low 15. Mainly cloudy tomorrow with possible morning showers, but clearing late in the afternoon. High 22. Sunshine on the way for Friday. High of 22. Cloudy on Saturday. High 17.
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0: This is your cool 80s lunch. Can you guess the year? We had Trading Places, we had Flashdance and Risky Business, we had the finale of MASH, Swatch watches were cool to have, and the Cabbage Patch Kid craze had snuck in there. We had the first spacewalk, and we had the song Blister in the Sun by the Violent Femmes. If you guessed the year 1983, you'd be correct. The song, the band says, is all about drug use. I'll play that for you coming up in just a few.
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I gone, gone, gone, gone so long. I gone, gone, gone, she been gone so long.

Hey, good afternoon. It's Middays with Kate on Cool. If you are a Metallica fan, they have just announced they're going to be going back out on tour in 2027. I will have some of those dates and info for you coming up.

Hey, good afternoon. Metallica fans. Metallica have shared the news that their M72 tour dates for next year are happening. They're going to kick it off. Of course, all of the shows are going to be in the round at the 50-yard line. Their first show will be in Vancouver, May 8th. Sadly, that's their only Canadian stop that they've released so far. Limp Bizkit will be opening up. So far, the M72 track, they've played 99 shows in 26 countries. This time around, they said, we'll be playing single shows, visiting a mix of NFL and CFL stadiums, colleges, and the homes of both men's and women's soccer team. Now, the pre-sales will begin on September 21st. The regular will go on sale September 25th. A portion of the proceeds, like every ticket so far, will actually go to local charities through Metallica's foundation called All Within My Hand. So if you feel like a road trip, June 5th, they'll be in Indiana at the Lucas Oil Stadium. June 8th, Buffalo, New York at Highmark Stadium, and they'll be in Cleveland at the Huntington Bank Field. Those are the closest dates. That's one is June 15th. Those are the closest venues for us right now, unfortunately. So Ticketmaster.com is where you can get those tickets.

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2: Two very different albums this time in the spirit of 76, the year a man named Wonder, who had almost quit the music biz and emigrated to Ghana to do humanitarian things, had a change of heart. Instead, he came with a landmark double album, the first of his new seven-album deal with Motown that gave him complete artistic control. $13 million up front, ownership of the master tapes. It was the biggest record deal in history to that point. How did it work out? Just the most consecutive weeks at number one, 13 in all for Songs in the Key of Life. Songs like Sir Duke and I Wish by Stevie Wonder. Same month, September 76, Europe got it, so did our friends down under. 5 years before we got it here in North America. The third album from AC/DC, the one they called Dirty Deeds Done Dirt Cheap.
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good afternoon. It's middays with Kate on Cool. Not too bad out there right now. We're sitting at 20, still hoping to get to 24, dropping down to 15 with a slight chance of showers this evening and overnight. Then tomorrow could get some showers in the morning and again early in the afternoon. Then it should clear up with a high of 22. Gorgeous on Friday, though, 22 and nothing but sunshine. Well, congrats to everybody that got their hands on some Half Price Eats Wednesday gift cards. There are still a couple left for Big Cheese Pizza. If you'd like one of those cards, $25 will get you a $50 gift card. 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
16: Partly sunny and warm this afternoon. A few clouds tonight. We could see some showers late this evening or overnight. Low 15. Mainly cloudy tomorrow with possible morning showers, but clearing late in the afternoon. High 22. Sunshine on the way for Friday. High of 22. Cloudy on Saturday. High 17.
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So September 16th, typically gas prices go down because that's the day we switch from summer to winter gas, which is a bit cheaper. But unfortunately, just the way things are right now, it does look like tomorrow gas prices could go up by about 6 cents and diesel up by 11 cents. It's already ridiculously expensive already. So if you can fill up tonight, definitely will save you a few bucks. That is it for me. Thanks so much for hanging out. I will talk to you again tomorrow at 10.

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1: Welcome to Sykes Nation. 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

0: It's Canada's Blue Rodeo on the No Repeat Workday, Cool 94.5. 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
7: Partly sunny and warm this afternoon. A few clouds tonight. We could see some showers late this evening or overnight. Low 15. Mainly cloudy tomorrow with possible morning showers, but clearing late in the afternoon. High 22. Sunshine on the way for Friday. High of 22. Cloudy on Saturday. High 17.
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0: It is the No Repeat Workday Cool 94.5, and a track there from Big Sugar, If I Had My Way. And this is Dave. Well, if you are a massive coffee junkie, and you've ever had somebody say to you, man, if you don't slow down, that coffee's going to kill you. You can't have that many cups a day. Well, according to research, I think you're going to be okay with your addiction. How much caffeine would it take to kill you? Well, the numbers are in, and 179 espresso shots. 179, not 178. So unless you can consume that much espresso on a random Wednesday, I think you're going to be okay with that caffeine addiction.
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9: Music from a time when the cloud was just something that ruined a picnic. 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

Well, we could see some more rain across the region tonight. Environment Canada suggesting lows of 15. Rain is likely again Thursday, highs of 25 with the Humidex. And sunshine Friday, likely highs around 22. It is the Now Repeat Workday, and a great track now from the New Radicals. 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

0: It is the No Repeat Workday, Kim Mitchell, Cool 94.5. Well, if you're a fan of the TV show South Park, big news. The season premiere is this evening. 29th season of South Park. 29? Already? If you haven't heard this season, the show will be known as South America. That's obviously a diss to Trump for renaming Lake Ontario, but it's kind of cool to see that the guys at South Park are clearly on Team Canada.
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4: 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Police are investigating the theft of more than $70,000 from a trailer at the Super Splash Water Park located within the St. Mary's Quarry. The theft occurred sometime between 9:15 p.m. on June 8th and the early morning hours of June 9th. During this time, unknown suspects entered the property and removed items from the trailer. The stolen items include commercial grade inflatables and essential power equipment. If you have any information regarding this crime or any other crime, please contact Crime Stoppers at 1-800-222-TIPS or submit a secure web tip at p3tips.com. You will remain anonymous, will not be required to testify in court, and may be eligible for a cash reward of up to $2,000. Remember, crime doesn't pay, but Crime Stoppers does.
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18: Cool 94.5 weather.
19: Partly sunny and warm this afternoon. A few clouds tonight. We could see some showers late this evening or overnight. Low 15. Mainly cloudy tomorrow with possible morning showers, but clearing late in the afternoon. High 22. Sunshine on the way for Friday. High of 22. Cloudy on Saturday. High 17.
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0: That's Canada's Harlequin on the No Repeat Workday, Cool 94.5. We'll check local news at 4 o'clock. Then after that, it's the 4 o'clock song in our Coolest Songs of the Day contest. 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
1: With an update from CKNXNewsToday.ca, I'm Janice McKay. Part of Highway 21 is closed in Kincardine due to a serious four-vehicle crash. South Bruce OPP say the collision occurred this afternoon at the intersection of Highway 21 and Kincardine Avenue, shutting down the highway from Bruce Avenue to Russell Street. There's no word yet on the status of those involved. Meantime, Highway 7 is also closed in the Stratford area due to a collision. It's closed from County Road 26 to Line 29. Perth County OPP, meantime, have closed Perth Road 119 at Perth Line 52 due to a collision. The road's closed between Perth Line 51 and Perth Line 54. Ongoing U.S.-Canada trade tensions are shaking up political support for a couple of Canada's top leaders. The latest polling from Angus Reid reveals major rebounds for both Ontario Premier Doug Ford and B.C. Premier David Eby, with both leaders gaining 10 points in approval since June. Ford sits at 31%, rebounding from the recent political heat over MPP expense controversies, while Eby rises to 41%. According to the Canadian Press, approval numbers for most other provincial premiers remained largely unchanged. Manitoba's Wab Kinew continues to lead the nation with a 63% approval rating. The HIP Entrepreneur Business Plan Competition returns to Hanover, with applications closing September 30th. Aspiring entrepreneurs get the chance to make connections, develop a business plan, and compete for a prize package to help grow their business. The competition features prizes and services, including startup capital, business coaching, professional consulting, advertising, digital media support, and other resources. Registration is now open for a new event aimed at empowering local women leaders. The Huron Chamber of Commerce announcing the inaugural Women Who Lead Huron event, taking place Thursday, October 1st at the White Carnations Banquet Hall in Holmesville, featuring Huron OPP Detachment Commander Laura Lee Brown as the keynote speaker. The afternoon will offer networking, interactive breakout sessions, and discussions on overcoming leadership challenges. Wingham hosting its 39th annual Terry Fox Run this Sunday with the goal of raising more money for critical cancer research. Wingham resident Dave Reed, himself a cancer survivor, has run in a total of 45 Terry Fox Run events, and he says Terry's legacy remains as important as ever. He points out that prostate cancer is a massive concern for men who need to take it seriously.
2: Guys, after you reach a certain age, please talk to your doc about the PSA test. 1 in 8 Canadian men will be formally, as in officially medically diagnosed with prostate cancer.
1: The Wingham Run gets underway with registration at 10 a.m. at the pavilion in the park. For more, go to cknxnewstoday.ca.
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4: Riley Green opened the scoring for the Detroit Tigers in the top of the first with an RBI single as they look to sweep away the Toronto Blue Jays at the Rogers Centre this afternoon. 1-0 for the Tigers. Max Scherzer still in the game for Toronto. They're in the bottom of the third inning. Hear the call over on AM920 CKNX. Jays rookie Treya Savage could return to Toronto's rotation as soon as Sunday or Monday. He's been sidelined since undergoing knee surgery in August. Shane Bieber's return has been pushed back, however, after a setback in his recovery from a shoulder injury. In the GOHL, St. Mary's Lincoln's on the road against LaSalle at 7. Both teams are 1-0. Maple Leafs forward Max Domi is out indefinitely after failing his training camp physical due to complications from off-season surgery. Toronto did get some good news with defenseman Chris Tanev cleared to play, and Toronto Tempo star Marina Mabry will miss the rest of the WNBA season because of a right adductor injury. For CKNX Sports, I'm Adam Bell.
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0: Cool 94.5 weather.
1: A few clouds in tonight's forecast. There is a slight chance of showers with a low of 15. Mainly cloudy tomorrow. Chance of showers in the morning and early afternoon before clouds clear out. High 22. Clear for Thursday night with a low of 9. Sunshine on the way for Friday with a high of 22, but becoming cloudy again by Friday night with a low of 12. On Saturday, cloudy, high 17, with the chance of showers overnight and a low of 12. Cloudy Sunday, chance of showers and a high near 20. Currently, it's 20 degrees.
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Everybody wants two tickets for paradise. 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

Well, the guys at Twisted Sister are on the road this fall with a brand new vocalist. Yeah, Dee Snider is out, but Sebastian Bach is now doing lead vocals for the guys in Twisted Sister. Mike and the Mechanics are on the No Repeat Workday.

0: Yeah, it's Lenny Kravitz. It's Cool 94.5 and the Never Repeat Workday. Thanks for listening. It is Dave. Are you going to bow down and spend the big bucks to upgrade your iPhone? We found out a couple of days ago that a brand new iPhone is coming out next month. The first ever foldable phone. You can fold it in half, apparently. It's called the Duo. It'll cost $3,000, you know, for $3,000. I don't really care if it can fold. For $3,000, it better be made out of gold, like 24 karat.
1: 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Five bronze bench plaques were stolen, along with a 2-foot-tall bronze angel statue. 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
2: Cool 94.5 weather.
12: Partly sunny and warm this afternoon. A few clouds tonight. We could see some showers late this evening or overnight. Low 15. Mainly cloudy tomorrow with possible morning showers, but clearing late in the afternoon. High 22. Sunshine on the way for Friday. High of 22. Cloudy on Saturday. High 17.
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0: Well, qualifying continues in our coolest songs of the day contest coming up just after the 5 o'clock news, the 5 o'clock song. Keep track of that record for a chance to walk away with a massive prize pack, $6,000 in prizes we're giving away this fall, including a brand new grill from Palmerston Home Hardware. 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
0: It's official. 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
1: With an update from CKNXNewsToday.ca, I'm Janice McKay. South Bruce OPP responded to a four-vehicle crash on Highway 21 at the south end of Kincardine this afternoon. The collision at the corner of Kincardine Avenue saw the highway closed from Bruce Avenue to Russell Street. Highway 7 was closed in the Stratford area in both directions this afternoon between County Road 26 and Gibb Road due to a collision. And Perth Road 119 was closed from Perth Line 51 to Perth Line 54, with a crash occurring there this afternoon as well. Parks Canada has extended the closure of the Cypress Lake Campground in the Bruce Peninsula National Park until the end of October following increased black bear activity. Officials say multiple bears have been attracted to human food and trash left unsecured at campsites, prompting safety concerns for all visitors. Wildlife officers are actively working to deter the animals and monitor the area before reopening. Campers are reminded to store all food, coolers, and scented items inside vehicle trunks or bear-resistant lockers, and to practice proper food safety when they visit the park. The 39th annual Wingham Terry Fox Run will be held this weekend as the quest to find a cure for cancer continues in Terry's name. Wingham resident Dave Reed, who has run in 45 Terry Fox events, including Wingham, says the message and story of hope that Terry inspired is more important than ever. He adds prostate cancer continues to be a major concern for men, and there is a test available that could save your life.
2: A PSA test could save your life, as it did mine. So for God's sake, when the time comes, preferably before the time comes, talk to your doc about a PSA.
1: The test is recommended for men 50 and older. The Wingham Terry Fox Run is this Sunday, with registration starting at 10 a.m. Anticipation is building in Walkerton as the final preparations wrap up for the 2026 Bruce County International Plowing Match and Rural Expo. Over 100 tractor competitors and more than 15 horse competitors are set to hit the fields at Bruce Road 3 and Durham Road. One of the first chairs of the IPM committee, Bill Walker, says it's a premier showcase of the area's agricultural industry.
3: There's a lumberjack show, a Canadian showgirls drill team, a combine demolition derby, the ram rodeo, plowing, of course, and the Tennessee City, where you can just find anything you're looking for. So it's a really good week of family fun and events.
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5: Toronto Blue Jays trying to avoid a sweep against the Detroit Tigers this afternoon at the Rogers Centre. They're currently up 5-1 as they finish up the bottom of the sixth. Starter Max Scherzer out of the game after five innings of one-run ball. He struck out three. Miles Straw is 2-for-3 with an RBI out of the nine hole. Hear the rest of this game and post-game coverage on AM 920 CKNX. The Jays are moving Dylan Cease and Jose Soriano up a day in the rotation for this weekend's series against the Texas Rangers. Cease will now start Friday and Soriano on Saturday, with Toronto and Texas chasing Cleveland for the final AL wildcard spot. Greater Ontario Hockey League, St. Mary's Lincolns are on the road in LaSalle against the Vipers at 7, and the New Jersey Devils are adding Jessica Campbell to their hockey operations staff. Campbell, who became the first woman to serve as a full-time coach behind an NHL bench in her previous role with the Seattle Kraken, becomes the Devils' new manager of player development. For CKNX Sports, I'm Adam Bell.
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1: A few clouds in tonight's forecast. There is a slight chance of showers with a low of 15. Mainly cloudy tomorrow. Chance of showers in the morning and early afternoon before clouds clear out. High 22. Clear for Thursday night with a low of 9. Sunshine on the way for Friday with a high of 22, but becoming cloudy again by Friday night with a low of 12. On Saturday, cloudy, high 17, with the chance of showers overnight and a low of 12. Cloudy Sunday, chance of showers and a high near 20. Currently, it's 20 degrees.
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8: We're now less than a week away from the opening of the International Plowing Match. This year's event will be held at 51 Durham Road, just a little west of Walkerton. It opens on Tuesday and runs until Saturday the 26th. And as anyone who has ever been to a plowing match knows, there is so much to see and do at the IPM. There are demonstrations, product displays, musical entertainment, and so much more. But the main event, if you will, is the plowing competition itself, and it runs from Tuesday, September 22nd, to Friday, September 25th. And there are different types of plowing that will be on tap for everyone to see. There's tractor plowing, of course, but there's also horse plowing, junior plowing, and Queen of the Furrow plowing. And, of course, it wouldn't be a plowing match without some dignitaries trying their hand at plowing a straight line. The VIP plowing takes place on Tuesday afternoon at 2 o'clock. Premier Doug Ford, who will be attending the opening ceremonies, is expected to once again climb aboard a tractor and see if he can improve on last year's plowing performance. You can find more details about what's happening at the plowing match at plowingmatch.org. And stay tuned for more updates on this year's International Plowing Match. Counting down to the IPM, I'm Scott Kitching.
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On the Cool Ride Home with arguably the worst hotel review of all time, but it's got one of the best guitar leads of all time. 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
2: 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Now, may I...

0: Then the white man came. You know, thank you, everyone. Sorry, you play the recording. You got to say something a little, you know, thoughtful. You can't be like, you know. You eating that? I mean, it doesn't work. This is the recorder. Or as they call it in the Middle East, the saxophone. Now, I'm going to take you through it because I know we got a lot of homeschoolers in the room who never played the recorder. It's a musical instrument. It's somewhere between a flute and a bong, all right? And there's three pieces, the head, the shaft, and the taint. And I get it, guys. I know this looks like a talent show at a shelter. I understand that.
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9: A few clouds in tonight's forecast. There is a slight chance of showers with a low of 15. Mainly cloudy tomorrow. Chance of showers in the morning and early afternoon before clouds clear out. High 22. Clear for Thursday night with a low of 9. Sunshine on the way for Friday with a high of 22, but becoming cloudy again by Friday night with a low of 12. On Saturday, cloudy, high 17, with the chance of showers overnight and a low of 12. Cloudy Sunday, chance of showers and a high near 20.
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0: There goes Canada's 5440 on Cool 94.5. Apparently, Oprah Winfrey does not have enough money yet. Oprah has landed a new gig. She's doing a live show in Las Vegas at the Sphere. Not just one show, but a bunch of shows. She says it's basically like a spiritually uplifting show for her fans. Tickets start at $145. Would you fly all the way down to Vegas to see Oprah talk for $145? You know what they say, though, the rich get richer. And apparently Oprah doesn't have enough cash yet. So she's going to Vegas to make some more big bucks.
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1: 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Ongoing U.S.-Canada trade tensions are shaking up political support for a couple of Canada's top leaders. The latest polling from Angus Reid reveals major rebounds for both Ontario Premier Doug Ford and B.C. Premier David Eby, with both leaders gaining 10 points in approval since June. Ford sits at 31%, rebounding from the recent political heat over MPP expense controversies, while Eby rises to 41%. A press release from Hanover shares that the application process is now open for the Hanover Business Competition. The biennial competition was first launched in 2024, geared toward entrepreneurs looking to start, purchase, expand, or relocate a business in Hanover. Aspiring entrepreneurs will get the chance to make connections, develop a business plan, and compete for prize packages to help grow their businesses. The 2026 competition will feature packages of prizes and services that may include startup capital, business coaching, professional consulting, advertising, marketing packages, digital media support, membership, and other resources. Applications are being accepted until Wednesday, September 30th. Wingham hosting its 39th annual Terry Fox Run this Sunday with the goal of raising more money for critical cancer research. Wingham resident Dave Reed, himself a cancer survivor, has run in a total of 45 Terry Fox Run events, and he says Terry's legacy remains as important as ever. He points out that prostate cancer is a massive concern for men who need to take it seriously.
2: Guys, after you reach a certain age, please talk to your doc about the PSA test. 1 in 8 Canadian men will be formally, as in officially medically diagnosed with prostate cancer.
1: The Wingham Run gets underway with registration at 10 a.m. at the Pavilion in the park. 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The International Plowing Match and Rural Expo is returning to Bruce County next week, 50 years after first landing on the exact same grounds west of Wakarden. Running 5 days starting Tuesday, September 22nd, the massive event expects to draw over 100,000 visitors to Lang Farms. One of the first chairs of the IPM committee, Bill Walker, adds he'll be checking out all of the action from a brand new viewpoint.
3: I'm going to go up in an airplane and give live reports every morning just to let people know how the traffic's moving and what's going on. One of the really cool things coming back is the Farm All Dancing Tractors, which actually started in Bruce County many, many years ago, and they're coming out of retirement.
1: Beyond the core plowing competitions, visitors can look forward to daily parades, performances by the Canadian Cowgirls Drill Team, a rodeo, and a weekend combine demolition derby. 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
5: Max Scherzer with another solid outing for the Toronto Blue Jays this afternoon as they avoided the sweep by beating the Detroit Tigers 5-1. Louis Varland striking out 2 in the 9th to earn his 34th save of the season. Jays are off tomorrow. They'll fly south for 6, starting with 3 in Arlington against the Texas Rangers on Friday night. Cleveland Guardians also winners today, beating the White Sox 6-3. That means the Jays are still 2 games behind Cleveland for the final AL wildcard spot. Jays rookie Treya Savage could return to Toronto's rotation as soon as Sunday or Monday. He's been sidelined since undergoing knee surgery in August. In the GOHL, St. Mary's Lincoln's on the road against LaSalle at 7. Both teams are 1-0. Maple Leafs forward Max Domi out indefinitely after failing his training camp physical due to complications from off-season surgery. Toronto did get some good news with defenseman Chris Tanev cleared to play. And Toronto Tempo star Marina Mabry will miss the rest of the WNBA season because of a right adductor injury. For CKNX Sports, I'm Adam Bell.
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1: A few clouds in tonight's forecast. There is a slight chance of showers with a low of 15. Mainly cloudy tomorrow. Chance of showers in the morning and early afternoon before clouds clear out. High 22. Clear for Thursday night with a low of 9. Sunshine on the way for Friday with a high of 22, but becoming cloudy again by Friday night with a low of 12. On Saturday, cloudy, high 17, with the chance of showers overnight and a low of 12. Cloudy Sunday, chance of showers and a high near 20. Currently, it's 20 degrees.
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5: 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Under them, there's 64 committees. I think we're up to about 1,400 volunteers.
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8: A few clouds in tonight's forecast. There is a slight chance of showers with a low of 15. Mainly cloudy tomorrow. Chance of showers in the morning and early afternoon before clouds clear out. High 22. Clear for Thursday night with a low of 9. Sunshine on the way for Friday with a high of 22, but becoming cloudy again by Friday night with a low of 12. On Saturday, cloudy, high 17, with the chance of showers overnight and a low of 12. Cloudy Sunday, chance of showers and a high near 20.
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7: A few clouds in tonight's forecast. There is a slight chance of showers with a low of 15. Mainly cloudy tomorrow. Chance of showers in the morning and early afternoon before clouds clear out. High 22. Clear for Thursday night with a low of 9. Sunshine on the way for Friday with a high of 22, but becoming cloudy again by Friday night with a low of 12. On Saturday, cloudy, high 17, with the chance of showers overnight and a low of 12. Cloudy Sunday, chance of showers and a high near 20.
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